Sorry for me, yeah. That's me for me, yeah. Very funny, oh yeah. So I never love my baby, very funny, I'm a pet and gap. I was like, you know, I'm a baby, very funny, say, I was a skip. Yeah, I've been a deep. Yeah, my crap in a deep. Shivano, the way, happy, just a lot of bad, special, very funny. Sorry, funny, yeah.